you can keep up, boys. Cause believe me, I'm a beast. It don't mean a thing if I give you my heart.

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'Cause the sun will always shine.

0: lovely homes. 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This is Stanley Unwin's Tiny Hoffer with Wobble All Joyful. Goodbye, by load.
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No food. 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I am

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I want her to remember. Music is my best friend.

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1: Oh, it's beautiful. But wait a minute, isn't this...
0: Yeah, yes it is.
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0: Well, baby, I went down and got it for you.